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at 103.7. I'm Casper. Hope you're having a great weekend. It's not done yet. But hey, the good news is tomorrow on Monday, we have the return of the cash contest. I'm going to run down how to win $1,000 multiple times tomorrow. Coming up in 6 minutes. Hang on.

Cat 103.7. And you can always let me know what you want to hear tonight on the free iHeart app as you listen. Whether it's a request, you got a shout out you want to make, maybe someone had a birthday today, you want me to say happy birthday to them. Of course, I'll do that. Just let me know on the free iHeart app. Tap that red talkback mic and let me know what you want on. Joanna, your song's playing right now. Thank you for listening tonight. My

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1: It's Casper, and what's the one thing in your house that everyone uses, but no one ever seems to replace when it's out? I know we're all thinking of the same thing. I want to see if you're going to say this before I can say it. We'll see what you want to add to this discussion coming up here in less than 10 minutes. Hang

0: Cat 103.7, Omaha's number one for new country. I'm Casper. Appreciate you having us on tonight. Hope you're having a great Sunday night. So what's one thing at your house that everyone uses, but no one ever replaces it? And I know we're all thinking of the same thing to start this off. Jake, go ahead. I know what we're going
1: to
0: say.
1: Toilet paper, yeah. And I want to murder them because now I always have to look to make sure that there's some in the roll before I sit down.
0: Toilet paper, yes. And that's the thing. You don't always have time to look and make sure that there's some toilet paper left on the roll or that there's a brand new one waiting in the wings for you to replace with right there, you know? So important, always replace it or have one on standby. Always,
2: always.
0: All right, so what else? What are some things that you use all the time in your house that no one ever seems to replace, even though, yeah, again, everyone's using it? 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

Omaha's number one for new country, Cat 103.7. And besides toilet paper, what are some things in your house that everyone uses, but they never, ever seem to replace it? I think you'll like Lauren's answer. We'll see what she has to say and add to the list here coming up in less than 10 minutes. Hang on.

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103.7. And we're talking about something everyone uses in your house, but they never replace it. So far we have pots and pans, we have toilet paper, of course. 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You're gonna love her answer. That's coming up in less than 10 minutes.

0: at 103.7, Omaha's number one for new country. I'm Casper. So besides toilet paper, besides pots and pans, what is everyone using in your house that they never seem to ever replace? It just sits there, non-replace. Everyone's like, I thought you were going to get it. No, I thought you were going to get it. Natalie, what's it for you?
1: Sponges.
0: Oh, yeah.
1: I mean, I replace the sponges, but nobody else does, and it's disgusting.
0: Sponges seem to just get all oily and dark. Like, if you have a yellow sponge, odds are right now it looks like it's brown from all the gunk and the oil and everything, the grease, I should say. Yeah, sponges, great one. And no one ever wants to go under the sink and get the new one, you know? Great answers here. Keep them coming on the free iHeart app. Hit that red talkback mic and let me know what it is in your house that everyone's using but never replacing. 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

103.7, Omaha is number one for new country. And this past week, there were people online trying to sell air and garbage from a certain huge event that happened recently. Yeah, I did say selling air and garbage. The full story coming up in less than 10 minutes. Hang on.

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Omaha's number one for new country, Cat 103.7. And a new survey says 42% of people, a lot of people, say they have at least one luxury that they refuse to ever give up. So I want to find out tonight what that is for you. What's that one luxury that you are never giving up no matter what? I know what mine is. I want to know what yours is. We'll discuss.

0: 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And what's the one luxury you refuse to ever give up, Hannah? I think yours is the same as mine.
1: Buying coffee. Yeah. I won't stop. I don't care how much I'll save. I need it.
0: I'm with you 100%. Coffee all the way. I don't even know how you would call it a luxury. That's a necessity right there. Come on. We need coffee.

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0: 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It's Casper, and we're talking about this survey where over 40% of people say there's at least one luxury they refuse to give up. Coffee all the way for me. Again, I don't even know how that's a luxury. That's a necessity, but that's a whole topic for another time, I guess. What about you? The one thing that's a luxury that you refuse to ever give up. Taylor, what's yours?
1: This might be a little bit niche, but I refuse to give up Audible because I like to have the audiobook I want right there, and I really should go to the library.
0: Yeah, my wife, she made the move from reading books to listening to the audiobooks, and that's like her new thing. She'll walk around the house now playing the audiobooks. The one thing she does, though, she speeds it up a little bit. It's like sped up 3% so that she can read it faster. And the narrator sounds like the chipmunks. It's like all sped up, and she's walking around, and it sounds like the chipmunks are reading the book. And I'm like, babe, you go, put your headphones on, please.
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103.7, Omaha's number one for new country. And I think you should let me know what you want to hear tonight as you're listening. I'm here for you. 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If you're on Instagram, I'm at Casper Radio. That's with a K. Kelly checked in for this one. I'm going to work on playing your song next, too.

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And tomorrow morning, it's back, the return of the cash contest. I'm going to run down how you can win $1,000 tomorrow. And by the way, you have multiple chances to do it, hourly chances to win this money. Details coming up in about 6 minutes.

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1: Cat 103.7, Omaha's number one for new country. I'm Casper, and get ready. 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Remember her reaction?
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1: Omaha's number one for new country, Cat 103.7. And what's the last thing you'd ever want to run out of at your house? And why is the only answer for this coffee? Well, I mean, for me anyway, that's my answer. Coffee. What about you? What's the last thing you'd ever want to run out of at home? Think about it. We'll discuss coming up here in the next 10 minutes.
0: I

0: 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And that was my song, Boston.
1: 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I'm Casper. Dylan, thank you for listening tonight. So you were saying the worst thing to run out of at your house would be what now?
2: Probably bottled water, because I'm spoiled like that. And I don't like doing taps. And so every time I have to do tap water to come out of my bottles, it just tastes different and gross to me.
1: Oh, yeah. Once you've had a taste of the good water, you can't go back to the tap water. There's just no turning back at that point. Nope.

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0: 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I'm Casper, and we're finding out what the last thing in the world is you'd ever want to run out of at home. Go ahead, Kelsey.
1: Gotta be toilet paper, right? Yeah. I mean, that is truly a nightmare scenario when I'm completely out of toilet paper.
2: Yeah, at that point, it'd be time to look for napkins or newspaper.

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8: Happy Monday, everybody. Welcome to show number 1648. It's After Midnight. I'm your host, Granger Smith. So glad to kick off the work week with you again. I've got some good news headed your way. Hang tight for it. Nashville news also on the way with Ann Hudson. Stories about your favorite stars out there in Nashville. All this here with a bunch of good country music. We're doing it right. Happy Monday. It's After Midnight.

Cat 103.7. Hey, good way to get your Monday going. How about with some good news? I got something to share with you coming up in two songs. Hang tight.

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103.7, Omaha's number one for new country. So I got a topic I want to discuss next hour, and I want to hear from you on this. I'm going to open up the phone lines. What is something you wish was still done the old-fashioned way? Call me and we'll talk next hour, 866-607-8383.

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1: 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This is Jake. We're just out cruising the street, driving for UPS. Thank you for being on the air with us tonight.
2: 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Keep on cruising.

0: 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Ann Hudson is coming up next with all the latest from Nashville. 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
1: Oh, Granger, did you see the big Garth Brooks announcement? I've got it for you. Coming up in your Nashville news next.

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0: 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Did you know that betting on volleyball could land you in some hot water? Well, it did for this dumb criminal. Earl's going to fill us in with the details coming up next.
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I'll tell you what it was, plus some other things coming up in history in two songs. Hang tight.

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1: 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This is Glenn from Bryan, Arkansas, on I-40 headed to Fort Smith. Thanks, Granger. Have a blessed day.
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1: 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Well, have you ever seen one in a high-speed chase with the cops? Hang on. 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
1: Hey, Granger, this is Jeff Waters here from Spartanburg, South Carolina. I just want to say thank you very much for making my drive to work so much easier. Have a good one.
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0: 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Ann Hudson is coming up next with all the latest from Nashville. 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
1: Oh, Granger, did you see the big Garth Brooks announcement? I've got it for you. Coming up in your Nashville news next.

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1: We're more than just a country radio show. We're a late night family. And Granger Smith is the voice that keeps the night going strong. Thanks for riding with us here on After Midnight with Granger Smith.

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0: 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That's Lainey Wilson featuring John Mayer on guitar, phone, keys, wallet. It is Steve and Gina in the morning. Steve Lundy.
1: Gina Melton.
0: How are you, Gina?
1: I'm good. How are you, Steve?
0: I'm doing good. Back at it again. Going to be another muggy day today. It's a muggy morning this morning.
1: It is muggy.
0: When you turn on the air conditioner in the car in the morning, do you get fog?
1: Yes, I do.
0: Yeah. Foggy windows to deal with this
1: morning. Sometimes I think it's my brain, and then, nope, it's the windows.
0: I read you. But, yeah, it's going to be another humid day today. We'll give you details of your forecast. Guess what starts today? Money starts flowing.
1: Don't you love that?
0: We're going to give you details on how you can win that money coming up in two songs. Right now, here's Morgan Wallen and Ernest and Cowgirls with Steve and Gina. 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

0: Your number one for new country is Cat 103.7. That is Ella Langley and Be Here with Steve and Gina in the morning. Well, as we mentioned just moments ago, the money starts flowing today. It's our $1,000 Great American Fill-Up.
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0: And $1,000 could be yours as early as Gina said. It's 8 o'clock this morning. On the way, we're going to hear from Kane Brown. Also, we got Brantley Gilbert lined up next right here with Steve and Gina on Cat 103.7.
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0: 103.7, that's Jason Aldean. Don't tell on me. It is Steve and Gina in the morning. Glad to have you here with us on this Monday, July 13th. 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
1: Yeah.
0: That's a great way to spend the morning. 71 right now, going to hit 90 today. In our Nashville Now reports, so there you are, you're in New York. Maybe you're a tourist, maybe you're a regular, you're taking the ferry, and all of a sudden somebody starts singing up front with a guitar, and you look up there, and it... Is that Keith Urban? You know, he's been doing the Yacht Rock album, and going to be doing more. Anyway, he decided, well, maybe it's not a yacht, but how about a New York ferry? His band pulled out a surprise performance for passengers on a New York ferry.
1: Would you die if you were on there? I'd be like, wait a minute.
0: I did just the two of us, you know, Bill Withers and Grover Washington Jr.'s song. But you can see this. It's up on our Steve and Gina page at thecat.com.
1: I am starting to wonder if Dolly Parton is actually a robot. She does so many things. Or is she cloned in some way? She's just added new frozen desserts to her line of groceries called Cookies and Custard. They come in banana cream, chocolate mud pie, and vanilla shortbread flavors.
0: Man, that sounds good.
1: Yes, please.
0: Wouldn't it be interesting to just see a list of all the irons she has in the fire?
1: Yes.
0: All the different ventures she's in on? Incredible.
1: And she just does a lot.
0: Well, this Friday is Luke Bryan's birthday, and he celebrated the countdown to his 50th during his live performance this weekend. He was in Michigan, and he talked a lot about his party coming up, those who weren't invited.
1: Yeah, he is so funny.
0: Blake Shelton, in case you haven't heard, they bust each other's chops all the time. But he started tossing beers out to the crowd and even had one fan up on stage to do a beer chugging contest with him.
1: Oh, man.
0: He said, I got to be careful. I got to stay sober for my performance. And he was started, you know, people have been talking about his dad bod. He said, yeah, right? I got a dad bod. And he started showing it off. The crowd loved it.
1: That's awesome.
0: But his birthday is coming up on Friday. What do you say we play some Luke this morning, shall we?
1: Yeah.
0: Just ahead of a check of traffic with Lucy Chapman, this is Luke Bryan. Love you, miss you, mean it's on Cat 103.7.

0: That's Luke Bryan here on Cat 103.7 with Steve and Gina in the morning. Bo Fogle from First Alert 6 says it's going to be sunny and hot today, a high of 90. Tonight, clear, a low of 68, and another day, much like today, sunny, a high of 92. Right now, it's 71 degrees in Cat Country.
1: On the way next, the guy who isn't invited to Luke Bryan's birthday party. Also, we've got the Toby Keith lined up. And coming up in
2: Food News.
1: If you've been looking for an excuse to drive through McDonald's, like I know I do occasionally. And you got kiddos, boy, do we have a good excuse for you. We'll have that coming up at 5:55 here with Steve and Gina on Cat 103.7.
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0: Cat 103.7, Blake Shelton with Steve and Gina in the morning. Glad to have you here. It's 5:55, 71, sunny, and 90 today. Do you have one of those things you put in your windshield to keep the sun?
1: No, I need through? One. Do you?
0: Oh, yeah. Boy, it makes a difference.
1: I need that.
0: Really makes a difference. You've heard of the group BTS, right?
1: Oh, yeah. K-pop.
0: The pop group BTS.
1: Mm-hmm.
0: Well, now they've got BT21 characters. You've seen them probably online, maybe.
1: Uh-huh.
0: But now you can get them at McDonald's.
1: Oh, my gosh. Kids are going to go crazy.
0: Yeah, starting tomorrow, McDonald's is dropping a limited-time BT21 Happy Meal. And already the internet's just going nuts.
1: Oh, I'm sure.
0: The stuff that people go nuts over, it amazes me sometimes. But McDonald's didn't stop at toys. Every keychain comes with a QR code that unlocks a digital experience where you can create music and bring the characters to life.
1: Whoa, fun.
0: Yeah. So, again, this starts tomorrow at McDonald's. You can see this. How long will it last, you might ask? Same answer as usual.
1: As usual, yeah.
0: While supplies last.
1: Right.
0: But check it out. It's up on our Steve and Gina page at thecat.com.

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1: Hey, good morning and welcome to Monday. It is July 13th. We're dang near halfway through this month.
2: It has gone so fast.
1: Seems like we're just saying, can you believe it's 4th of July this weekend? And now look. But it is Steve and Gina in the morning. Steve Lundy.
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2: It's going to be sunny today, a high of 90. Tonight, clear, a low of 68, then sunny and 92 tomorrow, and mostly sunny and 95 on Wednesday. Right now, it's 71 degrees in Omaha, Council Bluffs at 6 o'clock.
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0: 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It is Steve and Gina in the morning. Steve Lundy.
1: Gina Melton.
0: And you, 71, sunny and 90 today is the forecast. So hang in there. Looking at extended forecast, just don't even do it.
1: Yeah. My dogs just look outside and they turn around. They're like,
0: No, I'm just going to pee right here.
1: Yep, not going to happen.
0: So it looks like you had a fun birthday party.
1: Yes. My husband and my boys surprised me with a... My birthday was on June 30th, but surprised me with a surprise birthday party, which I actually found out about the day of.
0: Did you really?
1: Because my husband was being so cryptic. He's like, why don't you go get a pedicure? I'm like, I just had a pedicure. Well, why don't you go? You know, he started to go.
0: Why'd you make it hard on him?
1: I'm like, what are you doing?
0: Why did you make it hard on him? Why didn't you just be nice?
1: I don't know.
0: Do it.
1: I should have done it, but yes, I didn't.
0: Instead, you got to be nosy.
1: All right. Well, did you have a good weekend?
0: I did. I was invited, by the way.
1: Well, good.
0: You didn't know that?
1: I did not know that.
0: He didn't tell you?
1: He did not tell me.
0: I told him to give you my regrets because we were going to be in Missouri.
1: Ah. Okay, well, he didn't. So I was thinking either Mike didn't invite him or...
0: Which probably would be more likely because I never get invited to your house. I even put a message up on your Facebook page, which you took down, obviously. I said, I'm sorry. I, I

0: wish I could have been there. I finally get invited to your house, and I
1: didn't
0: can't
1: even see it.
0: Yeah, I said I finally get invited to your house, and I can't be there. Oh, but I hope you have a great birthday.
1: That's so sweet.
0: So, well, who took it down?
1: What do you mean?
0: Why is it not up? Why is my? I checked, and my comment is not up there anymore.
1: I don't know. I didn't take it down.
0: Mm-hmm.
1: I did not take it down. You probably just didn't see it.
0: No, I looked twice. Somebody took it down.
1: Well, who would have taken it down? There's only one person that could have taken it down, and that's me, and I didn't.
0: Okay. Well, it's not there, so apparently it's the Russians.
1: It is the Russians.
0: But anyway, I would have been there had we not been out of town.
1: You're so sweet. But, well, I knew you were out of town.
0: I'm glad you had a good time.
1: I did. Did you have a great time?
0: Kind of odd that you didn't know whether or not I would be invited.
1: I didn't. I just didn't know.
0: Mm-hmm. Uh-huh. Did you ever think to say, did you invite Steve? I don't see him here. Did you invite him?
1: Well,
0: at that point, he might have said, oh, he told me he couldn't come.
1: Right, he said he couldn't.
0: But at no point did you think to ask, did you invite Steve?
1: Well, I just didn't.
0: This is where I rank.
1: Okay.
0: This is where I rank in her life.
1: You'll be all right.
0: 833-813-1037 is the number. Anything to share from the weekend? Maybe you got invited somewhere. 833-813-1037 is our number. Beach is a good place to be on days like this. 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
0: It is Steve and Gina here on Cat 103.7. We're happy to celebrate National Be Someone Day. That's coming up a week from tomorrow, July 21st. 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Up yet before 6:30 here with Steve and Gina. See if we got some Morgan Wallen on the way. Also, we're going to hear from Rodney Atkins.
1: Do you ever wonder why some people walk into a room and everybody just instantly vibes with them? They're just the highlight of the party. Would it surprise you if I said the secret wasn't charm? It's actually something much simpler. I'll have that coming up at 6:25.
0: You mean not like you do it when you walk in saying, I'm here.
1: Everybody, the party can begin.
0: I'm here. Going to be sunny today, according to Bo Vogel, First Alert 6. High at 90, clear tonight, 68. At least these nights were getting into the 60s, not like those nights where it was in the 80s.
1: Right. No, true.
0: Sunny and 92 tomorrow. Right now, it's 71 degrees in Omaha Council Bluffs. 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

0: 103.7 Monday morning with Steve and Gina in the morning. Time is 6:25. It's 70 right now in Omaha Council Bluffs, but it's going to get up to 90 today with sunshine today, much like yesterday.
1: Do you ever go to a party and you meet somebody who kind of walks into the room and just clicks with everybody, vibes with people?
0: Yep.
1: They're not necessarily maybe even the funniest person, but people are just drawn to them. Researchers say this is not magic. It's not even about charm. Do you know what it's about? What it's about?
0: Well, I know one thing that works.
1: Yeah?
0: Low-cut blouses.
1: Well, has that worked for you before?
0: No. Good one. Good one.
1: Actually, people say, and researchers say, that people who instantly think that people are going to like them are going to kind of give off a vibe and people will like them. So it's not about charm. It's not about something special or having some kind of magic potion. It's literally about thinking, actually, people are going to like me. It's called the acceptance prophecy. And it's basically the idea that when you assume people respond positively, you act naturally warmer and more open. And so they respond to you better.
0: Yeah, you got to wonder if there's a vibe that we can pick up on with someone like that.
1: For sure. Hmm. Anyway, you can check this out. It's up on our Steve and Gina page at thecat.com.
0: You're good at making the rounds in a room.
1: Oh, thanks. Mm-hmm. I love to do it.
0: Yeah.
1: I really like it. But, you know, you are too.
0: No, you didn't have to say that because that's not really that true. I would be happy just kind of standing there.
1: <You'd> be,
0: I love to talk to people. I'm just not great at starting conversations.
1: You know, I'm kind of like this. I'm like an introverted extrovert because I've learned to be extroverted, but I'm inside an introvert.
0: I should do what you do.
1: Yeah, what's that?
0: Hi, I'm Gina from Cat 103.7. Works every time. You mind if I borrow that?
1: Sure, okay. Go ahead.
0: All right. Hey, coming up next, Gina from Cat 103.7 has the three things you need to know.
1: Oh, a moment at the Yellowstone National Park over the weekend has brought something important to light. I'll have those details on the way.
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2: Driving through town, just my boy and me, with a Happy Meal in his booster seat, knowing that he couldn't have the toy till his nuggets were gone. A green traffic light turned straight to red. I hit my brakes and mumbled under my breath. His fries went a-flying and his orange drink covered his lap.

0: Cat 103.7 with Steve and Gina in the morning, just 10 minutes away. We're going to play our Steve and Gina Fast Five. And if you come up with the five that we're looking for in the category that we're going to give you, you're going to win 3 pints of ice cream from Betty Ray's Ice Cream. And if you haven't had Betty Ray's, oh my gosh.
1: So good.
0: And I just happen to have it upon certain authority that they're opening another location, although I can't really say anything.
1: Oh,
0: I'll just say this. People in Millard are going to be pretty happy.
1: That's cool. Yeah, very cool. So
0: that's coming up in 10 minutes right now at 6:30. Gina has the three things you need to know.
1: The World Cup semifinals are set as 4 soccer powers battle for a place in the championship match. France faces Spain on Tuesday in Arlington, and Argentina takes on England on Wednesday in Atlanta. Actor Sam Neill, known for playing Dr. Alan Grant in the Jurassic Park franchise, has died at the age of 78. His family says his death was sudden and unexpected. And finally, I saw this video over the weekend. I felt traumatized. A man was seriously injured after being tossed in the air by a charging bison at Yellow National Stone Park on Friday. The man was walking with his grandson at a campground when the bison headbutted him, sending him flying. The bison also charged at a group of kids before a photographer stepped in to try and distract the animal.
0: I tell you, one place said he was within safe distance, but apparently not.
1: Yeah.
0: And it was mating season, I understand, too, so that bison was marking his territory.
1: They definitely become more aggressive. My dad and my sister were just there, and they said, "You won't believe the dumb things that people do." And I said, "Yes, I would."
0: Yeah, I would too.
1: Yes, I would. And those are the three things you need to know.
0: Going to be sunny, hit 90 today, clear tonight, 68, 92 tomorrow, and 95 on Wednesday. Right now, it's 70 degrees in Omaha Council Bluffs. On the way, we're going to hear from Josh Ross. We've got Dan and Shay and our Steve and Gina Fast Five. 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
0: It is so delish. We'll start with the fifth caller, 833-813-1037. That's 833-813-1037. 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

0: book moving on.
1: Cat 103.7, he's Josh Ross. We're Steve and Gina. In the morning time is 6:40. We've had a little bit of a phone issue.
2: Mm-hmm.
1: We've reset the phones. So we are going to give you another song to call in for our Steve and Gina Fast Five. We apologize for those of you trying to get in. But coming up, we're going to give you a chance to name the five items and name at least five items in our category in 10.37 seconds. And to get those three delicious pints of Betty Ray's ice cream. And I understand there's a new location going up in Millard.
2: That is very cool.
1: I can't say anything. I kind of just did, but so we've reset the phone. So if you called in, give it another shot. 833-813-1037. That's 833-813-1037. We'll pick that up right after Dan and Shay in Bigger Houses with Steve and Gina on Cat 103.7.

0: 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A lot of truth there with Dan and Shay. It is Steve and Gina. Let's play our Fast Five.
1: We're going to give you a shot to give us five items within the category we give you, and you could win 3 pints of Betty Ray's ice cream.
0: It is so good. Believe me. I've been there. It is Chad in Council Bluffs leading things off this morning. Hi, Chad.
2: Hi.
0: Thanks for listening, Chad. Are you ready?
2: Yes, sir.
0: Okay, my friend, you have 10.37 seconds to name five breakfast foods. Five breakfast foods, go.
2: Hash browns, pancakes, French toast, biscuits, gravy.
0: Man.
1: Good job.
0: Easy is all right. Did you just have all that this morning, Chad? Is that how you knew that right off the top?
2: I would like to.
0: Yeah, yes, that sounded really good to me, buddy. Well, hey, congratulations. You could top that off if you wanted with 3 pints of Betty Ray's ice cream, 63rd and Center, 156th and West Dodge. And if you're kind enough to hang on, we'll set you up, okay?
2: Thank you guys so much.
0: Hey, thank you. Thank you, Brett. Thank you, everybody, for trying this morning. Sorry we had a little bit of a phone issue. It's our 740 Fast Five every week. Did I say 740? 740 Eastern, 640 here on Cat 103.7, our Fast Five. On the web, we've got Kane Brown. Also, we've got Kenny Chesney, Ella Langley, and Joke of the Day coming up here with Steve and Gina.
1: Bo Fogle from First Alert 6 says it's going to be sunny today, a high of 90. Tonight, clear, a low of 68. And tomorrow, sunny, 92 for the high. Right now, it's 71 degrees in Omaha Council Bluffs at 647.
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4: Ha ha. Very funny. I'm sorry. I'm not really in a joking mood today.
5: Why? What's up?
4: I feel horrible. We're doggy sitting and had our Scrabble game out.
5: Yeah?
4: Well, the dog ate a whole bunch of our Scrabble tiles and we had to rush him into the vet.
5: Oh, no. So how is he?
4: No word yet.
0: Steve and Gina in the morning.
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0: 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Steve Lundy.
1: Gina Melton.
0: If you ever go to Nashville, at least for now, the check out the Country Music Hall of Fame. You'll see Kenny's exhibit, Living in Fast Forward.
1: Oh, I can't wait to go and see that.
0: Actually opens in 10 days on the 23rd. And I also found out that Kenny's going to play on the Today Show in September in support of his new album.
1: Okay, that's cool.
0: That'll be very neat.
1: Yeah.
0: It is 7:10, 69, going to hit 90 today. Saw you had a very happy surprise birthday party over the weekend.
1: I did. Yeah, my husband, Mike, and my boys, Parker and Grant, surprised me with a birthday party. I could not believe. I was very, very,
0: Bless you.
1: My goodness, excuse me. I was
0: allergy season.
1: For somebody who talks for a living, I was very speechless, that's for sure. But I did kind of get a clue the day of the party because my husband kept acting weird. And he's like, why don't you go get a pedicure? I'm like, I just had a pedicure. And he's like, okay, why don't you go do this? Blah, blah, blah, blah, blah. I'm like, okay, what is going on?
0: Signals, Gina.
1: Signals. No, I shouldn't have ruined
0: it. Poor guy's trying to throw you a surprise party and you're being
1: But I was glad
0: insistent.
1: I know. I was just glad I knew about it, though, because I'm like, clean all this up. Get all this ready.
0: Well, I was happy to be invited.
1: Yes.
0: I was shocked to be invited.
1: Yes.
0: Wow. But we were out of town, so I could not attend.
1: Yes.
0: And I found out your husband.

0: husband didn't tell you that I gave my regrets.
1: No, he didn't. I just assumed you weren't invited.
0: Which really is kind of hurtful.
1: I'm sorry.
0: You assumed I wasn't invited to your party.
1: I just assumed. I was like, well, Steve always says he never gets invited, so he must not be invited. Mike must have forgotten. I don't know.
0: And then on Facebook.
1: Yes.
0: I wrote a note saying, I finally get invited to your home and I'm not able to be there. I'm so sorry. Happy birthday.
1: Yes.
0: And you took it down.
1: I did not take, I swear I did not take it down. I swear I didn't. I don't know what happened.
0: Somebody took it down.
1: Well, who else would take it down? It could only be me. And I did not do it.
0: Well, how else do you explain that it's not there now?
1: I'm not explaining anything. I don't know how it happened.
0: So first, it didn't shock you that I wasn't invited.
1: Yeah. And then,
0: although I was,
1: yes, you were invited.
0: And then you take it down off of Facebook. That's all right.
1: I did not do that.
0: People are kind of seeing right out in the open how I stack up in Gina's life.
1: You know, rub some salt in the wound. Okay.
0: Well, I mean, there was people at that party. I was looking at pictures that you barely know. and yet you didn't think I would be invited.
1: No, that's not true.
0: I mean, your garbage guy was invited.
1: Okay,
0: you don't
1: my garbage guy.
0: Well, I know, but I've known you longer than your garbage guy. I'm not going to whine because I was invited.
1: Well, you are kind of whining. You're doing a little bit of whining.
0: It's kind of offended. You took it off of my message for you off of Facebook.
1: Do it.
0: Anyway, happy birthday.
1: Yeah, thank you.

0: 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That's Luke Bryan with Steve and Gina here on Cat 103.7. Gina, moments ago we mentioned Kenny Chesney is exhibit at the Country Music Hall of Fame. His new album coming out, going to be on the Today Show. I'd be remiss if I didn't remind you that he's also going to be in our iHeart Radio Music Festival.
1: Of course he is.
0: Lainey Wilson as well. And we're at sellout status. 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
1: That Steve wasn't invited to? 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
0: No.
1: Okay.
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0: Cat 103.7. It is Steve and Gina in the morning. Hardy there. It just slid past 725 and gonna hit 90 today. If you don't like these temperatures, do yourself a favor. Just don't look at the extended forecast.
1: That's probably best.
0: It's going to be much of the same for at least the next 10 days or so.
1: I have some friends that are going to Arizona. I think it's this week or next. I go, it's probably going to be cooler there than here.
0: Why do you go to Arizona in the middle of summer?
1: Well, Sedona. I mean, it can be cooler there, but...
0: I'd use that in my winter getaway.
1: Yeah, no.
0: You can only do what you can do, I guess.
1: Very true.
0: But there's something that... I think needs to get some attention, and the American Red Cross has contacted us and said, can you get the word out that we have an emergency blood shortage?
1: Mm-hmm.
0: They are like 25% of what they need to be.
1: Oof.
0: And blood donors, you know, are just really needed. The shortage is especially serious for types O positive and B negative blood. You know, I know quite a few people who don't even know what kind of blood they have, type of blood they have.
1: You know, the only reason that I know, and I'm reaching over my purse, why I don't know, because nobody can see this, but I have a card that I got from the Nebraska Community mm-hmm. Blood Bank, and it says what my blood type is, which is O positive, which they need. So I'm going to make an appointment to go in and give some blood.
0: I think this is Dr. Courtney Lawrence, medical director for the Red Cross, put it like this: a readily available blood supply serves as the backbone of modern medicine. I mean, they need it in emergency departments, operating rooms, you know, cancer patients, urgent needs. So, boy, if you can, make an appointment with the Red Cross to make a donation. For more, go to redcross.org. That's redcross.org. Coming up at 7:40, our Steve and Gina Google Buster question. Your chance to win from IQ Car Wash and tickets to see Parker McCollum in concert. Coming up next, Gina has the three things you need to know.
1: Boy, a moment at Yellowstone National Park over the weekend has brought something very important to light. I'll have those details on the way.
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0: Cat 103.7 with Steve and Gina in the morning. Happy Monday. Going to be a sunny day today. First Alert 6's Vogel says a high of 90. Clear tonight. Low near 68. At least we're getting into the 60s overnights.
1: Yeah, that's true.
0: That one period, it wasn't even getting out of the 80s overnight.
1: Yikes.
0: Tomorrow's sunny in 92. Right now it's 69. Coming up, our Steve and Gina Google Buster question. Your chance to win from IQ Car Wash and tickets to see Park and McCollum in concert at CHI coming up on the 1st. Gary Allen's going to be in concert, too.
1: Can't wait to see that.
0: Right now, Gina has the three things you need to know at 7:30.
1: The World Cup semifinals are set as four soccer powers battle for a place in the championship match. France faces Spain on Tuesday in Arlington, and Argentina takes on England on Wednesday in Atlanta. Actor Sam Neill, best known for playing Dr. Alan Grant in the Jurassic Park franchise, has died at the age of 78. The family says his death was sudden and unexpected. And finally, a man was seriously injured over the weekend after being tossed in the air by a charging bison at Yellowstone National Park. The man was walking with his grandson at a campground when the bison headbutted him, sending him flying. I saw the video. Oh. It is just absolutely horrible.
0: I thought, well, and given this day and age, I thought it was AI.
1: Yes, I did too. That's exactly what I thought.
0: But no, it was real.
1: Ugh, yikes. And those are the three things you need to know.
0: On the way, we've got Ella Langlu. We're going to hear from Jordan Davis, who was just in town this weekend. And your chance to answer our Steve and Gina Google Buster is next, right here on Cat 103.7.
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28: Hey, how you doing, honey?
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27: No-ish. I'm okay, really.
29: Ask your doctor about adding Rexulti.
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1: 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It is time for our Google Buster. If you can come up with the answer today, a $25 IQ Car Wash gift card and two tickets to see Parker McCollum and Gary Allen at CHI Health Center coming up on the 1st of August. That's a Saturday night concert. We'll start with the fifth caller, 833-813-1037. Here is the Google Buster question.
2: This is the most common thing people say they'll start on a Monday. 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
1: 833-813-1037. 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

0: Ella Langley and B here on Cat 103.7 with Steve and Gina in the morning, looking for the answer for a 740 Google Buster question.
1: This is the most common thing people say they're going to start on a Monday. What do you think it is?
0: 833-813-1037 is the number. Tracy in Bellevue. We got disconnected somehow. So it was not on our end. I'm sorry, but give us a call back if you can. We start with Kelly in Sioux City. Hi, Kelly.
2: Hi.
0: Thanks for listening there in Sioux City, Kelly. What is the most common thing people say they'll start on a Monday?
2: I'm going to say a diet.
0: A diet. No, not a diet.
1: That's what I would have guessed.
0: But thank you so much, Kelly. We appreciate you listening there. It is Morgan in Waverly. Hi, Morgan.
3: Hi, good morning.
0: Morgan, what do you think?
3: Is it exercising?
0: Yeah, we'll take that. Going to the gym. Going to the gym. That, we'll take that, Morgan. Yes. The most common thing people start on a Monday is going to the gym. Well, hey, Morgan, congratulations. We've got a couple things for you. $25 IQ Car Wash gift card, and you've got tickets to see Park and McCollum in concert at CHI coming up on August 1st. Gary Allen is going to be performing, too. So it's going to be a great concert. Fun. Congratulations.
3: Perfect. Thank you.
0: Well, thank you so much. You hang on, and we will set you up. It's our 740 Google Buster every weekday morning, exclusively at 740 with Steve and Gina on Cat 103.7.

0: Cat 103.7, Jordan Davis was just at Harrister Cove Friday night. That's I Ain't Saying. It is Steve and Gina in the morning. Steve Lundy.
1: Gina Melton.
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1: Oh, my gosh, yes.
0: That's just moments away here with Steve and Gina in the morning.
1: There is going to be a sunny sky today, a high of 90, and then tonight clear, a low of 68. Right now it's 69 degrees in Omaha, Council Bluffs at 748.
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1: Oh boy, oh boy, oh boy. 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
2: Our friends from First Alert 6 say it's going to be sunny today, a high of 90. Tonight, clear, a low of 68. And tomorrow, sunny, a high of 92. Right now, it's 69 degrees in Omaha, Council Bluffs at 8 o'clock.
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0: He's just such a nice guy.
1: He's a great guy.
0: And he did a lot of cover songs, but he did a lot of his own songs. And until you go see a concert, unless you're like a super fan, sometimes you forget all of the songs that artists have.
1: Yeah.
0: And he has a ton of great ones. So it's very, very fun. Yeah.
1: And the beard was looking fine.
0: He did look good.
1: No, he's getting longer again.
0: Yeah. And that's okay. He can have that. Like, he looks good with
1: that. He rocks a beard. Mm-hmm. He really does. But, yeah, I want to thank everybody who stopped out because, I tell you, Cat Country gets out and supports these concerts.
0: Isn't that so fun?
1: They really do. Got some FGL on the way. Right now, here's Morgan Wallen and Love Somebody with Steve and Gina in the morning on Cat 103.7 and on your free iHeartRadio app.

0: 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The money's flowing again. Our $1,000 Great American Fill-Up. 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
1: If you've ever been to a party and there's just this one person that's just so magnetic, you can't even stand, like, you're just drawn to this person. Believe it or not, those types of people, it's not about charm. Do you know what it is? It's something so simple. It is actually thinking that people like you. Researchers call it the acceptance prophecy, and it's basically the idea that when you assume people will respond positively, you naturally act warmer and more open, and so they do so.
0: That's interesting.
1: Isn't it? So it's not really charm. It's not magic. It's just thinking that people will like you. I guess it maybe relaxes you or something. Anyway, you can see this. It's up on our Steve and Gina page at thecat.com.
0: I'm still waiting to go to a party so I can try it out.
1: Oh, my gosh. But, here we go. Yeah,
0: again, that's the Steve and Gina page at thecat.com. Coming up next, Gina has the three things you need to know, and that includes our Smile File story.
1: Imagine being 8 years old, it's your birthday, and you go to Disneyland, and then this happens. I'll have that coming up in our Smile File.
0: Right after we hear from Rascal Flatts, What Hurts the Most, with Steve and Gina in the morning on Cat 103.7.

0: 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It is truly that simple. Right now, Gina has the three things you need to know at 8:30.
1: The World Cup semifinals are set as four soccer powers battle for a place in the championship match. France faces Spain on Tuesday in Arlington, and Argentina takes on England on Wednesday in Atlanta. Actor Sam Neill, known for playing Dr. Alan Grant in the Jurassic Park franchise, has died at the age of 78. The family says his death was sudden and unexpected. And finally today in our Smile File story. Okay, picture this. You're eight and you walk into Disneyland for your birthday and you're already so excited as it is. And then somebody tells you that you're not just a guest. You're the 1 billionth person to ever walk through the gates since the park opened in 1955. That happened to Andres Robles from Arizona. He and his parents went to Disneyland, and he got treated like a massive VIP. He got to do a backstage tour of Disneyland. He got to, skip all the lines. It was pure magic for him.
0: The billionth. For those of you who went to school with me in Fremont, that is 1,000,000,000.
1: Yeah, that's a lot.
0: That is a lot. That is so cool. You can check out all of Gina's Smile File stories on our Steve and Gina podcast. 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Right now it's 69 in Omaha Council Bluffs. We've got Luke Combs, Lee Bryce, Cody Johnson, and more on the way here with Steve and Gina on Cat 103.7.
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1: I would too.
0: Then we'll have a fresh new keyword coming up right after 9. Coming up next, we've got our Nashville Now report.
1: Boy, imagine being on a ferry and all of a sudden this guy pops up. Wait until you hear this story.
0: Right after Cody Johnson in the Fall with Steve and Gina on Cat 103.7.

0: 103.7 is your number one for new country. It is Steve and Gina in the morning. Coming up, we're getting set to kick off our 9 at 9 already. But first, we bring you our Nashville Now Report every morning at 5:40 and 8:50.
1: I think that Dolly Parton has become a robot. I don't think she's a real I think either that or somehow they've cloned her in a way, because now she has another thing she's doing, and that is frozen desserts. She's adding to her line of groceries called cookies and custard, and these come in banana cream, chocolate mud pie, and vanilla shortbread flavors.
0: Wouldn't you love to see just a list of all the irons she has in the fire?
1: I know. It's crazy.
0: I mean, besides performing.
1: Yeah.
0: That's just, it is crazy.
1: Yeah.
0: It's amazing. It's what it is. Well, imagine being on a ferry in New York, and all of a sudden, there's a little pop-up concert.
1: Yeah.
0: And you look up at the front of the boat and think, is that Keith Urban? The answer would be yes. He and his band did a surprise performance for fellow passengers on a New York ferry, kind of promoting his yacht rock.
1: That's crazy.
0: They did, among other things, Just the Two of Us, a Bill Withers song. But he did other songs from his flow state after warning that really hadn't performed the song very much. The guy yelled out, "Don't screw it up!"
1: Typical New Yorkers.
0: Yeah. But he thought that was pretty funny. But anyway, can you imagine?
1: That's crazy.
0: That'd be really neat.
1: Yeah.
0: Well, Luke Bryan was in concert this weekend, and he was looking ahead to his 50th birthday on Friday. He started throwing beers out to the fans. I don't even throw them.
1: Right. Well, I hope
0: handed
1: not.
0: Handed out beers to fans. Even had a fan up on stage to do a beer-chugging challenge, despite jokingly claiming he needed to stay sober for the performance. And then in one of his usual lighthearted moments, Luke addressed his dad bod, contrasting it with societal expectations, creating a kind of an entertaining and relatable atmosphere for the audience. But he's just being Luke, you know?
1: That's funny.
0: And of course, the big day is Friday, and he's got a big bash planned this weekend. That is a look at Nashville Now. Keep in mind, tomorrow and every morning this week at 7:40, we're going to give you a chance to win tickets to see Parker McCollum. He's going to be in concert real soon on the 1st of August at CHI. Gary Allen's going to be with him.
1: Yeah, that's going to be so good.
0: Yeah, that's at 7:40 each day this week with our Steve and Gina Google Buster question. We're kicking off our 9 at 9, at least 9 in a row, uninterrupted next with Taylor Swift here on Cat 103.7.
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0: 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Megan Maroney's going to be in Cat Country a week from Sunday, and we've got some good news for you.
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0: Got Jason Aldean lined up for us, also Bailey Zimmerman. 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

Justin Moore, about a month ago, took a break from touring, saying he was focusing on his health. Apparently, those 30 days did him a lot of good, as he announced the other day he's back to hitting the road again. 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It's Ella Langley and Morgan Wallen. 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

Coming up on the 21st, it's National Be Someone Day, a day that reminds us that one caring adult can change a child's life. 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

0: 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Allie, you're listening in Missouri Valley. Doing what right now?
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0: am like your biggest fan club over here. I am pulling for you to win this $1,000. 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

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Free Willy with the whale, which honestly, good for Willy. I mean, in this economy, even fictional whales need franchise work. 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
1: 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Thank you for having us on. 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
1: 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Boston is a song I wrote when I was waiting on a guy who was picking me up. 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
12: 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Oh! That is a wondrous goal! 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
1: A 40 HP Johnson on a flat bottom metal boat. 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

Capital 3.7, my name's EJ. Thanks for riding home with me this afternoon. This one here will get your toes tapping. Some Luke Bryan on Cat 103.7.

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0: 103.7. That's Hardy, Eric Church, Morgan Wallen, and Tim McGraw. That one's called MacArthur. Did you catch Hardy on iHeart Country House Party Saturday night? Yeah, he told the story of how he had a chance meeting with Tim McGraw and how it all snowballed into that song right there. It's called MacArthur. It was pretty cool. 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As we're getting ready for the ride home, I have Luke Combs and Thomas Rhett coming up. 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

0: 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There's Sam Hunt getting y'all fired up for the ride home. My name's EJ. Thanks for rolling with me. I got Luke Bryan and Ella Langley on the way for you. Our iHeartRadio Music Festival presented by Capital One hits Las Vegas September 18th and 19th. It's going to be amazing. 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You can get the entire lineup over on our website at thecat.com/festival. 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

0: 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My name's EJ. We're on the way to the 5 o'clock stomp in less than a minute from Josh Ross, right after this check of traffic on Cam 103.7.
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Get your toes tapping on the ride home. Hang on, it's on the way. 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

0: Cam 103.7, we are number one for new country. My name's EJ. That's Bailey Zimmerman, Chevy Silverado, getting us up to tonight's 5 o'clock stomp to get you fired up for the ride home like we do every weeknight at 5. Inside the 5 o'clock stomp, I have Morgan Wallen, some throwback Garth Brooks, and another keyword so you can win $1,000 with our great American Philip. You could use $1,000, couldn't you? That'd get you about a half a tank of gas. I'm just kidding. You have a chance to win coming up just after 5. I'll give you another keyword. It's our $1,000 Great American Philip here on Cat 103.7. Before we kick off the 5 o'clock stomp with some Luke Combs, let's get you a check of traffic on Cat 103.7.
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Your chance to win $1,000 with our great American Philip. 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

0: 103.7. We are number one for new country. That's throwback Garth Brooks for you as we're making the ride home. Hey, it's EJ. 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We are collecting water in the afternoon this year. Typically, we do it in the morning on your way to work. This time, we'll be at the Linden Market Hy-Vee at 132nd and Dodge on your ride home. It's coming up Thursday from 4 to 6:30. We'd love to have you stop by and see us. All the water collected will be given to our thirsty and hurting neighbors through the Open Door Mission. You can get all the details about Hydrate for Hope over at thecat.com. And big thanks to the Open Door Mission for letting us tag along again this year. It's all happening on Thursday. We'll see you over there. Hey, on the way here musically, we'll throw in some Hardy and that new one from Taylor Swift. Right now, let's get a look at traffic on Cat 103.7.
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It's EJ. 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

0: say so. Cam 103.7, we are number one for new country. That's Dan and Shay's new one. Now it's called Say So. Hey, it's EJ. I got Jason Aldean and Jelly Roll on the way for you. You going to make the road trip over to Ames on Friday night to see Post Malone and Jelly Roll playing Jack Trice Stadium over on the campus of Iowa State coming up Friday night in Ames. 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Should be a pretty cool show. Got Morgan Wallen on the way in minutes. Right now, let's get a look at traffic on Cat 103.7.
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6: 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Jude Bellingham scored another two goals against Norway to help the Three Lions move on.
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I always appreciate it when you swing by to hang out for a bit. 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